0: God is everywhere. Under a woman's skirt and inside a man's pants.
1: Your God feels so good, but good might feel bad.
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1: Now don't you hesitate, it's all yours to take.

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I wrote you letters, I gave you calls. 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

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Whether you experience heaven or hell, remember, it is your mind which creates them.

0: Audition for Let It Be, take one.
1: Let it be, let it be. I don't know what the fuck I'm going to do this show.
0: Audition for Let It Be, take two.
2: On three. Yeah. It's beginning to look a lot like you hating everywhere I go. Yeah. Yeah, I'm feeling it. It's beginning to look like you hating everywhere I go. Oh, oh, oh, oh. Yeah, yeah.
0: Audition for Let It Be, take three.
3: Feels a little bit like hating everywhere I go. Mm-hmm.
0: Audition for Let It Be, take four.
4: You hating, you hating, you hating, you hating, you hating.
5: It's supposed to go like this, Let it be. Can't you Negroes get it?
6: Get it? Get it? Get it?